0: So inspired, so devious, yet so simple.
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0: Gorillas in the mist, the pride of Africa. 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Gorillas in the mist, the pride of Africa. 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
1: But just as we humans have not been very kind to each other during our time on this planet, we have not been kind to the mountain gorilla. 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
1: Oh God.

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I'm going back to Cali, rising, surprising, advising, realizing she's sizing me up. 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

shit. 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Y'all know the Vegas? Now we in Houston. 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
1: Yo, Sean,
0: give some understanding about this thing that we call L-I-F-E. It's valuable to me. I'm sure y'all agree. You know what?

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Classical enslavers and erasures. A misnomer though, cause humans is individual. And though Greco-Roman Phoenicians is mere cousins to half my people, I feel no crime in being who I am and more. I am new past and my ancestral ways. 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

0: What's up, nigga?
1: What's up, man? Where you coming from?
0: Man, I just came from the house, man. What's up, James?
2: I ain't seen you in hell of a long
0: time. I was about to come over yesterday, you know.
1: What's up?
0: Oh, y'all listen to that beat?
1: Yeah, it's kind of tight.
0: I
1: got to
0: finish it,
1: man.
0: So what's up?
2: Talk to Snoop, man. Nah, man. Oh, shit. I got a call.
1: Wait, hold on. Let me call Alley Cat real quick.
2: Alright.
0: Oh, I see that nigga. Whoa, we gotta stop.
1: What's up? Oh.
0: Hey, y'all still got that Genesis?
2: Nah, yeah, well, I got a Super Nintendo. Man.
1: Hello?
3: Hello?
1: Hold on, I'm gonna put you on speakerphone. What's up, man?
3: Yeah, what's up? Who's this?
1: Sophia, nigga.
3: Oh, man. What's
1: that, man? What's
3: that, man? I don't know, just, you know.
1: Chilling.
3: I'm already there. I'm sitting up in the house doing nothing.
1: Hey, we trying to bounce this party, man. I'm telling you, it's gonna be tight.
2: It's gonna be the bomb, blood.
3: Is that James?
1: Yeah, that's James.
3: Oh, what's up, man?
2: What's up, fool?
3: I don't know, you know, sitting there writing the lyrics and stuff.
1: You writing?
3: Yeah, you
1: got that. You focused?
3: Yeah, I'm trying to.
1: Tight. Yeah, man, poking Rick and Ty, signing them over here, man. You know what I'm saying?
3: Where Jay-Z at?
1: He in the bathroom and shit.
3: Yeah, man.
1: Killy driving, man, but we ain't got no car, man. He only got a two-seater.
3: Well, why don't you...
1: Wait. Come on, man. We about to bounce, man.
3: Oh, okay.
1: Oh, just come through. Why don't you come through?
3: Okay. Come pick me up around 7.
1: We'll just be outside, nigga.
3: It's raining outside, but now.
4: Perfect. 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
1: Chip, hip-hop.

0: Somebody page a page. 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
1: What's up?
0: Oh, say, what's up?
1: Why are you chilling with me and my girl?
0: Hey, what's up with the three screw?
1: What, girl? This nigga fooling.
0: What's up? 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
1: Anyway.
0: Ah, shit. 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

0: 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HOP.
1: Remember how we used to push those lawnmowers all around this neighborhood, man, just to get money? 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That was back in the day, man. That shit. 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Hell. Thanksgiving Day, Barry Sanders on the breakaway. Early on, I went to his house. He came to mine, so we ate twice. Cornbread, turkey wings, peas, and rice. 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I'm telling you, by midnight, we was crazy nice. Sharing a jack, my man gave me some advice. Like everything comes with a price, and change the only guarantee in life. One day, we might not be so tight. I was like, come on, dude, always be me and you. But inside, I knew in some ways it was true. He said, be careful what you do, 'cause that's what you

0: 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And hot that fence and I lost my backpack down in that, in grass and shit. 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And you just went back, I was just waiting for you on the porch and shit. 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You came back with the bag. 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
1: I haven't seen you in church lately.
2: Well, not much sense in my going to church. Do you remember one time when we were small, we were out here? It was from right over there. I jumped out at you from behind the tree, and Grandpa got all excited, and he shook his fist at me, and he said, "Boy, you'll be damned to hell." Remember that? Right over there. Well, you used to really be scared here.
1: Johnny.
2: You're still afraid.
1: Stop it now. 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
1: Hip, hip-hop.

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1: Columbia Records, Tommy Mottola's office. Lynn speaking, may I help you?
2: Yo, Lynn, if you don't have my money tomorrow, I will come shoot you in your face.
1: What's up, boy? Clap!
2: Yo, what's going on? No, I could not disguise my voice. Yo, is Tommy available?
1: Yes, he is. Hold on, I'll get him.
2: All right, thanks.
3: Tommy, Wyclef on line one.
4: Hello?
2: Tommy Mottola, 2 years ago.
4: Hey, Wyclef, what's happening, baby?
2: How's it going, family?
4: I'm all right.
2: I'm in the studio. I just finished the new album, Eclectic. I'm ready to come play for you, man.
4: You're working it out over there? You got another Fuji record together?
2: Nah, Eclectic.
4: Whoa, wait.
2: Listen,
4: wait, what's this Eclectic stuff?
2: I've been calling Prize, and nobody's calling me back, so I'm just going to finish this record. Y'all put it out by then. Everything should work out the way it's supposed to, you know what I'm saying?
4: I don't know about this Eclectic. You got to get in touch with your old group. Gotta get the Fugees back together. We want another Fugees record.
2: Yeah, but listen to what I'm trying to tell
4: you. Nah, I don't got time for this right now.
1: Columbia Records, Tommy Mottola's office.
2: Tommy on the phone, please.
3: Tommy, line one, it's White Club.
4: Hello?
2: Tommy, man, how you gonna tell me anything? I want to hang up on you, man.
4: Look, Clef, hear me out. I got Suji here, and I got Donnie with me.
2: Suji, yo?
4: Don't worry about that right now. He feels the same way I do. Suji, tell him how you feel.
5: Listen, homie, I need another Fuji album. You know, I need to pay the bills in the building. I'm tired to sell Walkman, DVD, and Halek Skrener.
2: All that is Fuji, that's Fuji.
4: Exactly. Why, Clef, we want another Fuji record. Come on, bada bing, bada boom. Call me back when you got a Fuji record.

0: let me talk my shit. 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
0: real spit.
1: What the fuck you want from me? I mean, really, really want from me? 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How can I say this modestly?

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But love from fragments, automatic, just that's something magic. But my cabin crack, for that I puff a raw, pump a baddie. Always keep a driver by the caddy while we lugging baggage. Niggas want my status, so attack me, they just hustling backwards. 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Oh, they hit sad by how it happened, take them out the pasture. 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

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A West Side is in the house, and a Fraser home is in the house, a Cloverdale is in the house, and a Savannah G8 is in the house.

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The new

0: Our government has a firm policy not to capitulate to terrorist demands, that no concessions policy remains in force, in spite of the wildly speculative and false stories about arms for hostages and alleged ransom payments. We did not, repeat, did not trade weapons or anything else for hostages.
1: The ballot of the bullet, some freedom or some bullshit. Will we ever do it bigger? Just keep settling full of shit. We brag on having bread, but none of us are bakers. We all talk having greens, but none of us on acres. If none of us on acres and none of us grow wheat, then who will feed our people when our people need to eat? So it seems our people starve from lack of understanding, cause all we seem to give them is some ballin' and some dancing. And some talking about our car and imaginary mansions. We should be indicted for bullshit we inciting. Children deaf and pretend that it's exciting. We are advertisements for agony and pain. We exploit the youth, we tell them to join the gang. We tell them dope stories, introduce them to the gang. Just like Oliver North introduced us to cocaine in the 80s when them bricks came on military plane.
0: A few months ago, I told the American people I did not trade arms for hostages. My heart and my best intentions still tell me that's true, but the facts and the evidence tell me it is not.
1: The end of the Reagan era. I'm like level 12, old enough to understand the shit.

One time I was over my auntie's house spending the night. We playing Super Nintendo. I hear this lady out. I heard you been looking for me, nigga. Then she just boom, boom, boom, boom, boom. She let off about 8 shots. Then I heard the other gun fire off. And we was just still there playing her. Like nothing had happened. And then in Vietnam, some people came back crazy. I don't live in Vietnam, so what you think I'm gonna be if I live with them and they just went and visited?

0: What do you drink?
1: I drink about 2 or 3 pints of wine a day. But it ain't helping me, it ain't doing my killing me. Do people understand it's destroying you?
0: If it's destroying you, why do you still drink? Do you think you've been a good father?
1: Yes, I have, to the best capability I could.
0: I have no further questions.

0: sad. 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They don't make records to sad. They don't make records to sad. They don't make records to sad.
1: What time is it, man? Man, it's only 7 o'clock. Going back to sleep, man.
2: Yo. Yeah. Yo.
3: Yeah.
2: Yo.
3: Yeah.
2: Yo.
3: Yeah.
2: Yo.
3: Yeah.

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1: Hip, hip-hop.

0: Wake up, wherever you are. 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Tonight is the night, and you know it. We're about to stomp into the 90s. We'll be right back after these messages.
1: Yeah, yeah.

0: passenger. We'd like to go back to
1: Delta 579, copy that, and you can flighting 260, flighting 260 for now, and
0: okay, maintain 8, that's 260 on the heading, and we'll need law enforcement, obviously.
2: Ladies and gentlemen, welcome to the beat. And now, will you please welcome recording artist,
3: the Giant Liberators.

0: gotta keep moving.
1: 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Cause I ain't perfect. Nuh-uh. 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One of my exes and old friends that had a baby. 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
1: What is passion? Passion is a gift extended to each and every person on this planet. Passion is the driving force. It's what brings your legs over the edge of the bed and says stand. Every morning, every night, passion is the driver. Be the vessel. 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
1: Release. 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Take those things, burn them, and release.

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If you ain't gonna do nothing else, don't say nothing. Just shut the fuck up. 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Because you could be doing that.

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But the way you know how you look really is in the expressions on other people's faces when you say something. And how you look is on the expressions of these other people's faces, on the smile they give you when you play a song for them, or you give them an idea that they can go do something with. These are gifts. These are things that you've been given. And you're not supposed to keep them to yourself. You're supposed to share them.

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1: Back in Cambodia, dropped in, paratrooped in. 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

0: jazz giant.
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1: Well, Coleman Hawkins, I believe it. I believe it. Max Roach.
0: How about Lester Young?
1: Davis. I played with Lester Young.
0: Whereabouts?
1: I played with Lester Young in a place in Detroit called the Rouge Lounge.
0: Was that one of the first times after you left home, Mary?
1: No, that was it. That was around Detroit. I was right there. I was like the house pianist
0: right
1: in this bar. And Lester Young was one of the

0: hip, hip hop. All ready to get nasty.
1: Oh, you're the bitch, bitch. Oh, yeah, you're the bitch, bitch. Oh.

0: problem with that shit.
1: What? You got a problem?
2: Man, fuck your man, you know what I'm saying? Please. I'm Jake Steve, bitch.
0: What?
3: Freak on the bitch.
2: You, bitch.

0: FIP, hip-hop.
1: I want to know who motherfucking representing it here tonight.

0: Well, Summer Walker, you know, I've been seeing, you know, all the bullshit that's been going on with you today. And, you know, I don't know if the rumors are true. I don't know. I don't care. It's not my business. But if it is true, don't let bitches, like, don't let them feel like they have a one-up by destroying your moment, by fucking telling your business to the world on some, ha-ha, yeah, I'm going to do it on purpose. I'm going to do it spitefully. Do it your own way and do it beautifully. Do it special. If you are pregnant and everything, say it in a beautiful way in your music. Say why you know, decided to be with your nigga even though you have problems. Put that drama in your music. Yeah, because if bitches want to get clout off you, you going to get clout off them. And you're going to put that shit in your music. Say some shit like, I got my own fucking money. Make them bitches feel hurt. Hit them bitches where it hurt. And put that shit in your music and make money off it in your music. Fuck these hoes. You never knew.
1: It's like that in a horrific year.

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I got drive, I don't need a car. Money really all that we fiending for. I'm doing things they ain't seen before. 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I'm a demon lord. Fall off what? I ain't seen the horse. Called your bluff, better cite the source. Fame ain't something that I need no more.

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Yeah.

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0: you at? 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
1: For the ghetto dweller, heroin is a desperate bid for freedom, an escape from the despair of the tenement prison. The urban ghettos house nearly three-fourths of the hardcore addicts. This is the focal point of hard drug addiction in the United States, with New York's teeming slums far out in front.
2: And one that followeth on heroin, it may be years before he realizes or once admits to himself that he is indeed

0: same time the law was taking a harsher look at the addict, popular opinion began to swing back in his favor, recognizing that he was not just a criminal, but a sick person, a pathetic, tortured human being in need of help.
1: I was using about over $100 a day. Everything I would get was to go through my arms.
2: Absolutely.

0: parfait.
1: Now, so often we know nothing of an artist in various fields, except what he produces. I will introduce you to the man.
2: Yeah.
1: So here he is, chatting with his brother, who himself is a music teacher in Baton Rouge, Louisiana.

I'm not tripping off a little shit. Getting big things popping out a little zip. I need my contract with a couple zips and a full fifth.

0: You ain't got no money, then shut the fuck up. With everybody.
1: Seen the hate is great as jealousy. There's never enough to make us please to see.

0: That teaches you to depend upon another race is a leadership that will enslave you. Any leadership that teaches you to depend upon another race is a leadership that will enslave. They gave leadership to our foreparents and that leadership made them slaves. But we have decided to find a leadership of our own.
1: May I say something to you to give you a true knowledge of yourself and life so that the same glory and success attained by other men who understand themselves may be yours. When man becomes possessor of the knowledge of himself, he becomes master of his environment, the captain of his own ship, the director of his own destiny, the accomplisher of his own end. Man should understand himself because man is full of knowledge, and this knowledge is a gift of nature. If you are able to live with the knowledge of yourself and with the greater knowledge of nature, you must know what is good and what is not.

0: Yeah. Homie, I ain't woke. 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
1: If you shoot me,
0: yeah.
1: If I shoot you, Sean Carter.
0: Yeah.

punched in the face. Mike Tyson. Yeah, I give a fuck who that kingpin is. I got niggas on the 4-yard singing this shit. Today's empire is tomorrow's ashes. Yeah.

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Mac-10s, you can smell a PCP smoke. 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

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Big radio, tape slowing down, lower the lights go, battery dead. 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
1: What's happening?
0: Czarface head on with one of the meanest mugs in the galaxy. The Chrome Pharaoh.
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0: Make sure your hoodie is on and your boots laced. 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Rated R. Under 17, not permitted without parental supervision.
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My skin is dark blood. That means you know who I am before I talk, right? And you propose I was damaged at the source, right? You get family support, I support mine. 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

drinking Perrier Juvet. 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Y'all stop me when I stop telling the truth. 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
0: Lonely as fuck.
1: Like, just.

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Them devils ain't been. Was hard to touch, see us coming out the cut. Cut out the cut. Out the cut. Out the cut. Out the cut. Out the cut. Out the cut. Out the cut. Out the cut. Out the cut. Out the cut. Out the cut. Out the cut. Out the cut. Out the cut. Out the cut. Out the cut. Out the cut. Out the cut. Out the cut. Out the cut. Out the cut. Out the cut. Out the cut. Out the cut. Out the cut. Out the cut. Out the cut. Out the cut. Out the cut. Out the cut. Out the cut. Out the cut. Out the cut. Out the cut. Out the cut. Out the cut. Out the cut. Out the cut. Out the cut. Out the cut. Out the cut. Out the cut. Out the cut. Out the cut. Out the cut. Out the cut. Out the cut. Out the cut. Out the cut. Out the cut. Out the cut. Out the cut. Out the cut. Out the cut. Out the cut. Out the cut. Out the cut. Out the cut. Out the cut. Out the cut. Out the cut. Out the cut. Out the cut. Out the c

Them devils ain't been. It's hard to touch, you seen us coming out the cut. Out the cut, out the cut. Coming out the cut, out the cut. Coming out the cut, out the cut. Coming out the cut. Scraggly beard

Never needed weapons in my palms, my arms were dangerous. Doing karate before we knew the potty, that's how they trained us, heinous. Still naming our babies after these crazies and maimers. No criminal wicked in my rage, no wicked in my rage, no lippin'. Became this, come to terms, either die from germs or become tolerant. Y'all coop troopers made us stupid, now we proud of it. Nuke food, nutrition removed, we devoured it. All stems in the ghetto with men peddled, cause they the fly with it.

0: use to address problems with revolvers. We got no resolve. Can't wait for cone for you barking up wrong tree. I slowly cough. When rest is trash and that direction is cash, you know we charge. We tight, coming every night like it's no tomorrow. I chanced from infant, was infinitesimal. And to be successful, had to be exceptional. Was hardly a party, some nights then it was a festival. All this we stressing, doing every lesson, both trying to lessen you. I'm tired of being an underdog. I'm trying to get over God. I don't be preaching no glamours. From the east where the seas to clamor, gotta reach for hammers. All these men in action, need some decent planners. It's my people apps, keep tabs on police with scanners. My stance always been advanced, only retreat from cameras. I told them cold on the streets, but warmly greet who enamors. Seems godless in the driver's seat, can't stand us. A proper friend of mine kept me in line, critique my manners. Saw Mike and Nick from the cheap seats, can almost reach the banners. Play for keeps, stayed on our feet, too hungry to eat the canvas. And rushing to the same net, it ain't love, I seek advantage. Can't leave that depraved unscathed, and peep the damage. I'm tired of being an underdog. I'm trying to get over God. Went from high-headed soldier to the coldest bard. It's hard to know Jah, but all you know is Jihad. I'm trying to get over God.
1: We were no longer members of a small community called Ocean Hill Brownsville. We were brought into W.E.B. Du Bois, his readings, Langston Hughes, Malcolm X, Marcus Garvey, H. Rap Brown, Mao Zedong, the Red Book. I mean, we became international.

0: different now. 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You know the game and how it goes.
1: Suck it to me.
0: Don't act green.
1: Yes, Lord.
0: Suck it to me. Now, how much money you made last night, huh?
1: Two.
0: Good job.
1: One, two, three.

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It's like, Queen. Taking bubble baths. 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Even if my eyes closed, they won't fucking crash. 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Where you at, she? Yeah. Life is easy, I'm somebody hard to come across. Check the pH level and now I'm done with Voss. 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Send my cousin to the store to buy some fucking off. 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
1: cab. Let's catch this cab and split it. 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
1: 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Yo,
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1: Yo, money.
0: Yo, money.
1: Damn.
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1: right here. Hit the one right here. 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

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Nothing lasts forever, but until they close the curtain. It's him and I, Aquemini.